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0: 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Now,
1: I don't know. I don't know what's wrong with you girls. I feel like y'all don't need love. You need somebody who could micromanage you, you know what I'm saying? Tell you right from wrong, who's smart from who's a fool, which utensil to use for which food. Like, I got a schedule to attend to, though. I can't really.

0: tryna be a trust, showing me a DMs, how they tryna bag you. Ironic how the news I got about you ended up being bad news. Get a 50 racks, girl, the beef costs like it's Wagyu. How I make it see the light like a half moon. Shot the QC, pretty sure I made PMs like it's past noon. All I really know is W's and M's, life looking like a bathroom.
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0: Dua Lipa and Imagining If These Walls Could Talk, man. Just imagine if they could talk. What would they say on such a beautiful Friday morning? The first one of this beautiful month of July. The 3rd of July is here, 2026. And yes, we are excited to get into it. The first gym weekend for the 7th month of the year. How are you feeling this morning? Good morning to you. It's a great day down here in Kampala where we do broadcast from. And seems like everyone is getting ready for business, man. There's a bit of traffic literally everywhere. And I'm wondering, man, what are people chasing? Is it because of the new financial year? Well, whatever it is, we are here for it all. Derek is my name, and I'm super excited, as always, to be here with you every single Friday. And a big shout out to everyone that is always turned up. A big shout out to everyone that is always plugged in. And a special shout out to everyone out there that, you know, we get to rub shoulders with every time we meet up, and they're telling us how they do enjoy the dream weekend. We do appreciate you for being part of the listenership, but we need you to also get to be part of the Alabad call in case you're listening in and you got a minute with you. After you have said that prayer, of course, after you have gotten yourself ready for work, hit me up on my studio lines 0703 and 0786 97 97 97. Let me know how you're doing, for starters, and let me know who you want to wake up, man. Let's chit-chat it this Friday morning right here on a station that loves life and loves music, 97 FM Radio City. And of course, man, remember, you can always carry us along no matter where you're going, guys, as long as you have some data. You are good to go. Radio City, good morning.
1: Have you woken up?
0: Hey, Bananga, have you woken up? Have you woken up, yeah. Babaluku?
1: I have
0: waking
1: up. Are you at
0: your work? I am at your
1: work. Okay. Thank you for going to the work.
0: You are welcome. Babaluku.
1: Kwanje.
0: Nkuteleze muka tono tono.
1: Toko nteleze muko.
0: Chiri, have you woken up? Not waken up.
1: Hey, have you woken up?
0: Yes. Oh, are you awake or something?
1: Have you woken up yet?
0: Or are you awake yet?
1: Are you awake?
0: You know what Zook said now?
1: It should,
0: you are willing to learn, Babaluku. That's the most important thing.
1: It's
0: called Babaluku, man. One of the biggest listeners of 97 FM Radio City. 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
0: Hello, Patrick, thank you so much for calling. 0703 and 0786 97 97 97. 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
3: Hello, good morning.
0: Good morning, Ismail.
3: Yes.
0: How are you today? Well done to you too.
3: I'm very, very fine. Just my speakers are already tuned.
0: I like that.
3: Waiting for 6:30 more, you know?
0: Absolutely, man. You know what time it is?
3: Yeah. I'm just wondering, some people are requesting some songs. How can you request on the Dream Within? Everything is just there. And you just get everything you want.
0: You never know, Kafiro might drop it somewhere. Know,
3: just waking up, everyone who is tuned on, Uncle Keno, University Sarongo, everyone, Midwest Supermarket, Fire, all those ones that are always tuned on to reduce it.
0: All right.
3: Good morning, Dave.
0: Good morning, Ismail. Thank you so much for calling, man. You can tell that people are up. You can tell that people are ready for the day, man. That's one thing about Friday. You know, it's a day where no one even forces you to get out of bed. But you just have to. And, you know, you just do it comfortably smiling. And, you know, man, it's just the last time you get into the weekend. You just have to love the system in Uganda. Radio City, hello.
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4: Hey,
0: banana, tulikilia. All right, big up on yourself, man. Best promoter in there all the way from Boise. Give me a call, man. Give me a call. I like the love. I like the love. I like the fact that people are awake. You can tell from their voices, man. Everyone is super excited for this beautiful Friday morning. And that's a good thing. Radio City, hello.
5: Yo.
0: Mommy, it's Uncle Ken. Good morning to you, man.
5: The music master.
0: How you doing?
5: Are you okay?
0: Very okay, bro. Very okay.
5: Amongst my brothers, I had two DJs.
0: Oh, for real?
5: Yes, that's why I love music.
0: Ah, that's amazing, man. That's cool.
5: Name again. Isma, we have new kids on the block who do not know how this started. But so anyway, we must have a kayimba.
0: Bye. Thank you so much for calling. The day is here and I do hope that it turns out as beautiful as the Dream Weekend usually turns out. When I do return, I'll be talking to the man who will be riding with us for the next 3 hours, ushering us into what we know how to set. And I'm talking about a good mood, courtesy of the Dream Weekend. Derek is my name and this is your Maximum Music Station. Really?

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0: Radio City, where we love life and love music, and talking about loving life and loving music. Friday, we put that statement to test. Courtesy of the Dream Weekend, where we do have the finest DJs coming through, and at 7 a.m., we're going to be going live with the first DJ, the one and only Selector Timur. I have the honors of doing this show with him every single Friday, and what way to start my weekend. Selector Timur.
1: Yo.
0: Good morning, my guy.
1: Morning, morning.
0: Wagwan.
1: Steady, wagwan.
0: And fitty.
1: Yeah, man.
0: Kulika yomu rock night, kulika yomu quiz night.
1: You're not never there.
0: Name such a way.
1: What on your tail get the Nigeria cake?
0: What about you, Serinya?
1: Why? Vidivitia.
0: Ah, Tamalibuzibu. Nana Italia, the Nigeria economy. Chaman Pacha in Oxente.
1: Abamu.
0: Abamu.
1: Abamu. Yeah, man. Abamu. When the mask kicks in, oh, it's closing in, like the end. People happen.
0: People have some kamane.
1: Yeah, people have some kamane.
0: Hey.
1: So you can't really tell. Na yu wakatia wawo.
0: Yeah.
1: Na yu kugwela kwa wali. 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
1: Jimo.
0: Yeah, man.
1: Yesterday we talked about where you're going to start from. You said gwe bileke.
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0: Omanye kusani twaliko penda by the way.
1: Kusani.
0: Hey, thanks for hosting me by the way.
1: Oh yeah, yeah, hey, yeah, yeah.
0: I really
1: yeah.
0: enjoy it.
1: Thank you for coming.
0: If you make a motivation, you can nudge you. Yeah. Yeah. Yeah.
1: Yeah, but listen, we got 3 minutes to seven in the morning. Selector Timo is going to be getting on the decks, and for the next 3 hours, it's going to be pure music. You know, I'm talking about all kinds of genres. You think it, we can play it right here on a station where we love life and love music. Derek is my name. I'll catch you guys in a bit. Stick around, because we're about to dream the weekend away.

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The Lord, for He has given you a gift of life, man. You are waking up to a beautiful Friday. The birds are singing. The skies are blue. 97 FM Radio City is live. And above all that, the gym weekend is a go, guys. 2 minutes past 7 in the morning down here in Kampala, where we do broadcast from. Derek is my name, in case you're just joining in. And listen, man, if you are living home and you're worried that you're going to leave the fan behind, listen, I got some great news for you. 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The World Cup is happening. 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But the World Cup moment is happening. 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Go TV, you're gonna is regulated by UCC. Another one coming in from MTN. They are reminding you that as you get into the weekend, as you're trying to put some money on the side to enjoy, to spend, put some money in circulation, man. I keep telling you guys, if you make your money, you have a right to eat it. It's your money, man. But as you do that, you gotta pay some bills. Of course, you have to pay some bills, and that could include taxes. 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I need you to get regulated because lots and lots of music is coming your way. Selector Timor, let's give these guys a run for the money.

go ahead. His goal selected Timor, and he had to end this past hour with the legend himself. He continues to rest with the angels. I'm talking about the one and only, the late Paul Kafelo. And listen, man, Paul Kafelo was actually born in July, so this is his birth month. So, you know, amidst everything that has been happening in the news, we still have to celebrate this gentleman right here, who did not only introduce some good music to the Ugandans, but he was also able to leave a big, big legacy, if you ask me. Born on the 12th of July 1970, and unfortunately he passed on in the month of May, that was the 17th, in 2007. A big music icon, Prince Job Paul Kafelo, playing Radio 97 FM Radio City, wrapping up the first hour of BPM. I've had so much fun. I do hope that

0: 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On the panel, you do have Nina Rose, Dax Katel, Madrat and Chico. 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They are saying, as you get your football season on, as you get your day started, your grind on, energized day with Rock Boom. And they are reminding you that all you have to do is check under the crown, and what you see is what you win. You could win a TV, smartphone, a motorbike, or better yet, a brand new car. 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As we wrap up this particular one, I would like to also remind you that All Events Kampala is bringing to you the Millennials Picnic White and Khaki Edition. It's taking place on Saturday, the 8th of August at Amadeus Gardens in Chanja. Come and be part of this exclusive day to sundown experience, where good music, good food, and good people come together. Think timeless R&B and soul. I'm talking about Slick Stewart. I'm talking about Select Jeff, DJ Matson, and so much more. Live saxophonist as well at the sunset, cocktails, lawn games, and the kind of afternoon that you will actually remember. Dress code, white and khaki. Limited Alibad tickets going for 80K. I think these ones have been sold out now, so you can get yourself, the normal price ticket. 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

Welcome to the second hour of the show. We call it BPM, Beats Per Minute. And the hashtag is indeed BPM. The one on the decks, he's called Selector Timor. And I happen to have a great time with him every single Friday from 7 a.m. all the way till 10 in the morning. Giving you a reason as to why you need your shoulders down. The station that is made for Kampala is talking to you right now. And it's courtesy of the Dream Weekend. It starts at 7. It goes all the way till Sunday late in the night. Find DJs with lots of music coming your way. Is any genre, man. You think of it, you name a song, we shall play it, man. If Timo doesn't play it, Slaughter Ailey will play it. If Slaughter doesn't play it,

You have SNMS, Marco in there with Slaughter Early and Sunday, bro. If you're looking out for more cafe, bro, eh? The time to got you. That's indeed what we're causing on the airwaves. That's what they call it. Ruckus. Big shout out to all my guys listening in here in your private car. And you know, you're just driving to work. You're like, man, Friday, no castegua. But listen, man, real quick, I need you to recharge and win instantly. 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Rock Boom energy for winners. And talking about winners, here we go with some great music for winners indeed.

featuring Grand Town. Yeah, it is what it is. The dream weekend is a go. We are 97 FM Radio City. Derek is my name. I'm having a good time for sure. I do hope you're having a good time as well, man. That's why the dream weekend is

0: get into Friday, do a bit of work here and there. I know some people that usually pretend, by the way. But listen, it doesn't matter. At the end of the day, man, if you know you put in some work, sometimes you gotta shoulders down. I don't know, but I believe in something like that, you know. And then 97 and some.
1: Turn my body and I'm gonna show you.
0: We come in smoothly. Hey. 2 minutes to nine in the morning. Yeah. 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

the 3rd of July 2026, the first Friday in there. 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Selector Timo is on the decks. 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WhatsApp them on 0741 000 555. Star Times is letting you know that in case you're enjoying the World Cup, well, you need to catch up on this show. 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You get game predictions and updates from Uganda's betting experts and celebrities. We are talking Nina Rose, Dax Katel, Madrat and Chico, as well as Shalom 256. 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Talking about cashing out, let's get into some music.

0: DJs are definitely cashing out on this one, man. Selector, tell me the truth, man. Aren't you cashing out on this one?
1: Sinalia.
0: Tonalia.
1: Sinalia. Naya tida. Nalia gado kulia.
0: Wanya gado kulia. Tukubida continental.
1: Oh, stigida. Big guy.
0: Kakebidi.
1: Yeah, man.
0: Continental, man. Good morning to you, my guy. You'll be catching him later on at about 7 p.m. on Live Wire. Selector Timone, you know? I can't come with him. Call him for a meeting at Little Cafe.
1: Okay.
0: Man, big 3 hours. Amazing genres in there. Lots of music. People on the live said, what's up, by the way? But I said, man. Oh man, I want to send this song to Chapter, by the way. Chapter, I have to come with this to go to show. Now to come, man, but guy. Muka checking it.
1: It will be at our guy.
0: It will be at your same hour.
1: Yeah, that was
0: it. To lead a more program out, but to my leave is our new travesty.
1: Yeah, man, shout out to all the BPM listeners. Yeah, 97 FM listeners. Yeah, man, we must sing. Today we are at Oros. Yeah, then tomorrow we do Baseline.
0: Yeah,
1: I'm profiling Popcorn.
0: Popcorn, yeah.
1: Yeah, it's gonna be mad, that one. Then checking Chadi. Later on, Oros again. Yeah, man.
0: Guba gugwa.
1: Sunday, mbolida.
0: Yeah, there you have it, man. It always happens every single Friday. We usher in the dream weekend. I'm talking Selector Timo and yours truly, myself. And that's how I close off the week right here on 97 FM Radio City. But one thing for sure is that awesomeness in full blast continues all the way into Sunday. Courtesy of the Time Tunnel, man. It's all happening right here in Bugolobi, where we do broadcast from, spreading like wildfire. You can definitely get to Kariasa.

0: www.radiocity.ug is the link to have a new search engine. And yes, don't miss out on Bestland, man. Popcorn, big tuna going in there. And of course, amazing stuff coming in. If you love some reggae music, you'll be able to enjoy yourself. If you love some dancehall, you'll be able to enjoy yourself. That's what Bestland is always about. So you definitely need to make a date with Selector Tibo once again. But from me, you'll catch me on Monday. As I always say, whatever you do, guys, put God first and don't drink and drive. Charles Mwangala is coming in with the news at 10 a.m.
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4: Good morning, I'm Charles Mangala with the news on Radio City 97FM. Uganda has received the first batch of 273 Ugandans evacuated from South Africa. The acting minister for internal affairs, Honorable Haruna Kasolo, says evacuations follow a government directive to facilitate the safe return of Ugandans who had expressed a desire to come home. The returnees arrived at the Entebbe International Airport at about 2 a.m. on Friday morning aboard a Uganda Airlines chartered flight. Government indicates that more return flights will be arranged for those still awaiting repatriation. The Anti-Corruption Court in Kampala has remanded 7 employees of parliament to Luzira Prison until July 7, 2026, on corruption-related charges. Now, the accused are Chris Obore, the Director of Communications and Public Affairs, Daniel Adilo, the Director of Human Resource, Leonard Okema, the Executive Secretary in the Office of the Speaker, Rajab Kaya Semalulu, the Principal Research Officer, Emmanuel Emeron Okui, Principal Protocol Officer, Vincent Otebata, Capacity Development Officer, all employed by Parliament of Uganda, and Methods Mureve, the Chief Executive Officer of the Uganda Parliamentary Cooperative Saving and Credit Society, SACCO. They are jointly charged with Stella Itute, the office supervisor in the Office of the Sergeant at Arms, who has been charged in absentia. The National Youth Female Member of Parliament, Honorable Mercy Kanyesije, is calling on to the government to strengthen efforts to crack down on traffickers and protect vulnerable youth from exploitation. Kanyesije raised concerns over the increasing cases of human trafficking, particularly affecting young people across the country. She said many Ugandans are being trafficked to India, China, Cambodia, and they start doing prostitution. Honorable Kanyesije has urged authorities to bring those responsible to justice and enhance public awareness to help prevent more Ugandans from falling victim to human trafficking. As we head into the weekend, these are the exchange rates of the Bank of Uganda website. The US dollar is buying 3,655, selling 3,665. The British pound is buying 4,884, selling 4,900. The euro is buying 4,185, selling 4,197. The Kenya shilling is buying 28.22, selling 28.34. The Tanzania shilling is buying 1.38, selling 1.4. Coming up is the Mid-Morning Magazine with Smith. Good morning.
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And yeah, you have it all, the bedroom booty just kicking in right already, helping me open up the Mid Morning Show. My name is Sir Andrew Smith, and it's a weekend here, it's a Friday, and then so you know, once we hit the Friday, I just know it's about time to get sure that we get it done, because here we call it the Dream Weekend, and all the way you had it from the Breakfast Show with Derek and Charlie there. So we had about this DJ Timo doing it right on the Dream Weekend. Like I'm telling you, I'm about here to give you more good energy. It is Radio City. Friday, actually, there some people who get ready for this day like a day before. So by the time the day kicks in, they already know what their outfit is. They already know what music is about, bro. And the command is going to be setting in, so you can get your all your drinks, whatever you need. But it is a Friday, and I'm giving you the fire here with just myself as well today. So yeah, we'll be kicking in already. It's a bedroom booty. And then I'll be jumping it later with, you know, it's another song. It's going to be Gimme That by Irish Style. You can still enjoy yourself. Just know we opened up the Mid Morning Magazine. Yes, sir.

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2: Yeah.

The name of the song is A Bully by Pato Ranking. And I've been wondering that Pato Ranking, for some good time, he's been doing Vaka hits and hits, you know. And there is a fresh one that he's been having already. It's running on socials. You can actually see from the BTS pictures that show the behind of the scenes. Is pictures are really incredible. I mean, they make you feel like the video is actually up for a vibe of like Friday that we are today. On the Mid-Morning Magazine, I always want to give you the tip of the day that sounds like a motivation. So at the 25 minutes of 10 a.m. of the Mid-Morning Magazine, I'm going to let you know that there is this thing that has been on my mind for some good time. And it actually crosses around how we live our lives, you know. Back there, after all, seeing how lives are lived on social media and then it coming back to you as a person and how you're going to do your life, you know, because sometimes when you see these things on social media, they drag us to, you know, to interest or demand for other bigger things. And it goes back to how you live your life and how you're going to relate and still make yourself happy. You know, this is where we get to. Are you still smiling with even, you know, with what you earn? Are you still smiling with what you lack? You know, are you still smiling with people around you that actually seem not to, you know, be picking up your energy or your type of reference, you know? But then in this moment, I want to really segment it to living in your means. Brother, it could be a Friday and you still want to have the vibe, but you can have the vibe in your means, man. It doesn't change that it's a Friday. It doesn't change that it's going to be a vibe day. It doesn't change that it's going to be a dream weekend, man, like we always do it here on Radio City, man. So what I'm trying to say is that wobanga gwejori yongo funamo obuzibu okulaba nti bali bakusinga ku sente n'engeri gye bali yamu Friday yabwe. 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So njagana kutegeze nti anywhere you are, it's a Friday, it doesn't change. Weba Friday wange kololo, nawe eyo mugeto eba Friday, it's still a Friday. And that means you're going to turn your energy up. You're going to make sure that everything you do is going to be up for a good day. So that is what we are trying to share here today on the Mid Magazine today. Mid-Morning Magazine with Sir Andrew Smith. That's why I'm trying to share with you guys. So man, let's keep it locked and enjoy this good music that is still running. Pato Ranking, enjoy yourself with a bullet. Let's go. Oh.

0: say that.
1: Yeah. She said, and that is She Did It Again by Tyler and Zara Larsson. But at this particular moment, just 35 minutes past the first hour of the mid-morning show, and that is 10 a.m. on Radio City, Sir Andrew Smith is still locking in with me. I want to also let you know that, man, it is a dream weekend every time it's a Friday here. And I will let you know that we had a lot on. We still having a long DJ lineup. First in the morning at 7 p.m., at 7 a.m. to 10 p.m., where I get to start the show. It's always with Selector Timo, and it's always the hashtag BPM, which is beat per minute. At this point, we're to love you don't guchan kabula wali wona and getting a eva afraid that in a mukeda bukes. Eda gusigara gugunokubanga gukubamu wali, and you feel that it's a different Friday, indeed, different energy, different vibes, and always from like 1:30 or 1 p.m. to 3 p.m. It's always also Stola Eli. Now, this DJ is a hard one, and he comes in with the Flight 97. Have you been there? No, you got a Urianga, you want to catch a flight, you know. Hey, catching a flight. I'm talking about catching a flight. It's okay. But catching a flight here with DJ Stola Eli, it will always be amazing, just like it's gonna be the day again. And then from 4 to 6 p.m. to Jacoba to in a wonder year. They're playing us with DJ Mary Jo. She's a hard one on this. You know, she's one of those female DJs that play on Radio City and make things sound different already. So talking about being living in your means as a motivation for the day, Omanyi, I know all of you have those stories whereby you started off small but still trying to, you know, live that life and be there, you know, making it sound like, you know, you really want to be at that party, but maybe the means are not yet good on you, and then you're figuring it out. People have come from those ends. People have come from times whereby, you know, they're trying to be at that job at the time, but there's still the means they're living at. But, you know, with time it gets there, and after you actually get and fit in so well, so that's what it means. Living in your means will definitely get you to the right time for you to do your good thing in the right way. So yeah, it's still the mid-morning show, and I always keep on giving you the good music. It's coming up, Elijah Chitaka, Daily Bando. Yeah, we're enjoying this one definitely this weekend. So yeah, let's keep it locked on the Mid-Morning Magazine with Sir Andrew Smith. Enjoying yourself. Let's go, man.

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And the name of the song playing at exactly 7 minutes past 11 a.m. on the mid-morning show with St. Andrew Smith is Gold, Jay Haas and Asake on this one. I mean, Jay Haas and Asake putting them together, working these things real on music collaboration is something very, very, very nice. And looking at the song itself, hard drums, hard beats, it's a weekend. They just exactly know what we're about here on the mid-morning show with St. Andrew Smith. And Mbeda Ungando Zantino. What could be a topic of the day or the topic of the moment at this time? And something that can never leave my mind is our screen time. And we have this phone in our palm of our hands only, like, I don't know, in the 24 hours a day, I think it's always there. And like, I think it would take, like, for some people, 20 hours of the day, their phone will be in their palm. And at some point, the power bank will also join. Kati, do you know how many electric waves you're passing through your body? Some things are ignored, nay, they affect us eventually. Checking your screen time, actually, this kind of way, this is how we find ourselves involving being... mind with mindless habits. You pass a lot of time just ngoliko simu na inga tote gede exactly chichokoze mwobudo wanfu na inga. It also will reclaim our vulnerable hours, and it can also protect our mental health. No better ngo ina physical health ngo ribulunji. Simu jikola for the purpose you need to use it for. Na inga, some people actually, they will tell you, man, I know screen time is important, but actually this is how you can actually find out your screen time on your phone, eh? Most especially. If it's an Android, you can just actually tap what they call, when you scroll down that thing, there's something you will tap and it's called the best deal. So it will definitely help you how to, you know, how to find out that what you use the time for, like let's say the 2 hours was spending on which app, and for like 5 hours I've been on WhatsApp, you know exactly what you've been doing there, either flirting or making bills or making bill payment agreements there, also maybe putting business down, partnerships here and there. It's just in Zida. Some people actually have their online shops and a bit of WhatsApp. So, that's those hours will tell you. No manyambu no, okay, I've spent the rest of the 7 hours on TikTok. What have you been doing on TikTok? Have you trying to do some research? If you're an interior designer, content creator, are you trying to see how people put down content and do it itself again? Yeah. But I will also let you know exactly that it is only MTN Momo that you can actually only pay your taxes and statutory fees, you know, quickly and conveniently using the MTN Momo app. You will simply download the app and or if you can't download the app, you can as well dial *165*18# to generate and pay or make payments for the permits, fines and fees and also licenses. And not only that, you can also directly pay rental tax, border income tax, motor income tax and even parking fees. You know, there's not going to be quiz, no hassles, and just fast, secure payments anytime, anywhere. Paying these taxes and statutory fees, it just got easier with MTN Momo. That's the power of Momo. MTN Momo is regulated by and powered by Bank of Uganda. And so, you know, mbade nchaba tabida mpola mpola ingidi joso wulo kwa saganya your screen time. Na inga ba iPhone, you also know you can just scroll that from down there. It just shows you as a graph. No man, you know, this is how much time I spend on this and that and this and that. But man, you can still go on and enjoy our music. It is a vibe on today because it's a Friday. Making sure that you know it's also a dream weekend. Every time we locked in here, we have DJs on the line. Hey, wait, chomanya Friday, chiba chidadamu with also Sir Andrew Smith here. I'm going to let you enjoy this one as it fades out. This is Radio City 97 FM. Enjoy, man. I'm enjoying too.

Yeah, if you could realize something about this music jam, especially its beat and it coming in out of Spice, then actually that's the remix that I'll be talking about. But this one is original with Vinca. It's Vinca and the name of the song is Mine. But if you can recognize that beat, you are quite a good music taster. And I was also telling you that sip a Mirinda is the way you can only spread a smile. You can get a Mirinda fruity, pineapple, green apple, or orange. Sip it, catch the smile, spread it. When you smile, the world smiles back. Mirinda is available in 33 milliliters, 500 milliliters, and you can also get it like the one I like in 2 liters PET bottles and also 300 milliliters glass bottle. And there you are, you have the smile in every Mirinda. And like I was also still telling you earlier on, this is when we can best relate that time is money. So that's why every time you spend, it counts out like money. Time is a currency, my brother. Don't hang around and think that time is not running. It's running just like you're hanging. And I was also trying to be clear on how you can actually find out this with your own phone. For those who use Android, again, you're scrolling once, you're tapping out digital well-being. Then go manya. How much time do you spend the time on your phone? How much, you know, importance do you use it for? It is very important, my brother Obolos and Justin. This is something that actually helps so many people out there. Womanya, how much your time is used, you can actually get the best schedules of the day and get your assignments done. Bulungi, you have no complaints from your bosses, no complaints from your partner workers. I mean, hey, and then that's how you can manage to live a vibrant life with importance is going down. Cuttings and Jagan Barakeda, this song as it's playing because it's giving good vibes, man. Yeah, enjoy the show. It is still Sir Andrew Smith on Radio City 97 FM. And at this particular hour, it is the Mid Morning Magazine, man. Just enjoy yourself, man, and keep sipping the Mirinda. Yeah.

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0: Yeah, the beautiful name of the song is Janjili by Mayani Brandy. I mean, Brandy is still doing good music on this one, and this one sounds incredibly good because it still sounds like Afro to me, even when it has some nice, nice beats in it. Man, I'm sure you're enjoying it as far as I am. It's a Friday. I think about it Friday. Chomanya chibachidaram guba muziki kunyumira. And man, just trying to make sure that you ease off your stress and making sure that man, if it against the bulunji nga wiki tandi kaman, if it against the bulunji, it's just a matter of time and it's just a matter of, you know, keeping the pressure to yourself, living in your means like we talked about. It is still Radio City. Say Andrew Smith taking the streams of 97 FM. And just know if you love your life, you love music, and definitely that's why you're catching yourself on this radio station at this moment. It's just 39 minutes past 11 a.m. on the Mid Morning Magazine. And with me, I'm still giving you Ebi Akabi, Ebi Tareke Kapman, Ebi Numera, Ebi Tembelo Kubanga, Isigaranga, Echacha Ikika. You get me? But don't forget that City Sneak Peek is proudly sponsored by Airtel. And if you need to make your URA payment, MTN, I mean, sorry about that. Airtel Money makes it simpler. Pay your taxes, business licenses, traffic fines, identification documents, and more instantly on my Airtel app. All making it simpler for you. You can as well as dial *185*4*7# and like that you'll be getting these services really incredible to you. And you should also know that all events Kampala presents the Millennium's Picnic, which is actually a white and khaki edition. How long did you have those white pants on, man? Abamunga basumina PLE khaki pants musiteke dabulunji, taking place on Saturday. It will be actually an 8th of August at the Amadeus. Those are the gardens in Chanja. And you can come and be part of an exclusive day to sundown experience where good music, good food, good people come together. Think timeless R&B and soul by Slick Stewart with Selector Jeff and DJ Matson. And more actually will be on this same lineup. It's also going to be having a live saxophonist at the sunset there. Ingaka cocktail katanzo kukubabulunji kanakuka jakubako. And lawn games will also be part of that. And the kind of afternoon that you actually remember for some good time. Don't forget that the dress code will still keep to be white and khaki. Limited tickets are actually there. They actually are at 80K and they are running out, my brother, because Friday is also here. That means that days are moving. These tickets are actually brought to you and you can actually get them at laccess.ug. The Millennium's Picnic, trust me, is always brought to you by All Events Kampala. Just so you know, the sneak peek is here every day, and everybody deserves to know that the world-class entertainment Cinemax City, it's just going to be giving it to you. The Cinemax at Arena Mall is also bringing you the latest blockbuster movies in the most comfortable and state of the art of cinema. This is actually the latest technology they're going to be using, you know. And so this week you're also going to catch the Supergirl movie there, the Minions and Monster, a Toy Story 5. Ababa dinga ba following from 1 to 5, man, big up on yourself. This Toy Story is amazing, just as the tuna that they're also going to be showing, the Disclosure 2, and the Michael Jackson documentary. Man, those who have managed to miss out on this a couple of times, this time around, don't forget. So as you sure only know that the sneak peek is actually about the cinema at this point. And actually, you can get more information by checking us out on all social media pages at Sneak Peek UG, Twitter, Cinemax, and Instagram, and Radio City pages only. You can also call and book your place on 07555 60440. Enjoy yourself on this one. It's coming in.
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0: skeptical when the heights are very spiritual.
1: Yeah, just so you know, it's a vibrant Friday already. It is the mid-morning show with Sir Andrew Smith, giving it to you just at 49 minutes past 11 a.m. It is Radio City. And just so you know, it could also recharge and win instantly with Airtel Money, just by buying data, airtime, or you can call it bundles, just worth 20,000 or 2,000, as well as 2,000 or more on the My Airtel app. And also not forgetting that with this same Airtel app, you can actually also get it actually from Play Store. That's if you don't have it. But when you do this, you get into the spin and win, where you actually going to be getting a couple of things and becoming a winner of the day. You can also buy the Airtime bundles, and as you can well, using the dial pad by dialing *185*2#, and you also instantly be using the Airtel Money, instant, secure, and borderless. And when it comes to the guys of the MTN, the games are here, and so are all the deals. You can as well sambagala with Market by Momo and enjoy up to 80% discount on your shopping day. Can you get that crazy out that is? It can be on Friday. Imagine yourself getting that carton of beers with a discount of 80%, man. How would that feel on a Friday? And if you want it, we have it. We are talking about TVs, home appliances, electronics, snacks, drinks, furniture, and so many more. The best part, you will get it delivered on your doorstep. 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Man, it's a Friday. Don't forget, that's why you have the good music in here. And also, not forgetting that the World Cup is still running. And for those that are so into it, the football season, Rock Boom is here to energize your game. And while you are living every moment, Boom Chakala could be rewarding you too, bro. This is different, not like any other else, by buying a Rock Boom or a Silverback and check under the crown. And what you see is what you win. You could as well win a TV and upgrade to your viewing. That is so cool. A phone that so you never miss out on the go. A mobile bag to get you to that watch party faster. Or even a brand new car, and making you become the official match day transport for the whole squad. My guys, it is simply MTN for you in that way. And as also you should know that in here is just a vibe, just making you feel so right, because it is definitely a Friday. Man, we're looking up about good things, good energy on a day like this, where actually we managed to share a couple of things that actually are going to make us that enjoy this day and still keeping us in line. Those are how we are dealing with our means. But as I'm closing up the show, I'm closing about this, the first hour or the second hour of this Mid Magazine show, I'm going to let you know that I'm coming back for just one more hour, and it's gonna be a fired one. And just so you know, on this song, actually, Mary Jane, Kansanyu Sizanyu, because we're listening to something, or we've listened to something Winnie Nwaji doesn't actually do in most common, but actually killed it. You could hear her dropping buzz in this one. And if you want to be clear on that, and just hang around Radio City and be sure that he's the one doing it. Let's go.

0: When Farsi Farsi is not farsing and you need to hit refresh, grab that. When the heat is heating and you need to cool down, sip on that.
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And just so as I could be sure that you're having a good time, just like I am, this is Why Lie by Iggy. Iggy's doing us good already at this particular time. It's just the noon time of Friday. I can imagine people this time around normally in Friday meals is you come. It cannot be on Friday and a meal I had on Monday for lunch and it's the same one I'm having today. So just so you know, Star Times is making sure that you don't miss out on any World Cup, and also you can catch it live on Sanyuka Prime every Friday at 4 p.m. Only Star Times can do that. You get the game predictions and updates from Uganda betting experts and the celebrities who are going to be on the panel, and this is going to be none other than Nina Rhodes, Daxi Katel, Gwetumanyi Waliowe Machin, Mad Rat, and Chico, one of the funniest comedians that I like to keep my time on, and also Shalom 256, that is 256, that is Uganda, you can call it as well. And for those who actually like to travel, a Friday Mamuba Garangabo Subaru. Quick trips over, and you can also call them travelers because they can also listen up with Rocket. The Rocket Telecom, you know, it has just introduced the travel sim. And if you're a family on a vacation, you are a squad chasing the sunset, like I've told you, these Subaru guys do it. You can switch the time zone from work. Stay connected in over 180 countries. Just know if it is over than 180 countries, that means it is that fast, super fast, faster than how you can travel there. So no more waits at the airport, the chaos and the long queues, the crazy roaming fees. You will just have to scan this one and tap, boom. That's how you instantly, the data, the moment will just be right for you. You always deserve to travel smoothly, a powerful, uninterrupted connections always that Rocket Telecom will be bringing to you. So today, you can also log on to the travel.rockettelecom.ug, and that's how travel will likely be more and actually stay connected. For more information, you can always WhatsApp them on 074-000-555. There you go. You'll be with Rocket Telecom. And then also you should know that Rock Boom Chakala is here with the football season. Gawen Bagambia stars in the World Cup to Inacho to Gamba. But you still need to be energized as your game is leaving you every moment. So Boom Chakala could be rewarding you as well. And when you buy a Rock Boom or Silver bike, just also need check. Or just only check under the crown, and what you see is what you win. Actually, also kuangula TV, and then upgrade your viewing. And no angula nesimu, so that you can never miss out any match on a go. And also winning a motorbike to make sure that you get faster on the party. The watch party, very crucial. Or even a brand new car and become the official match day transport for the your whole squad. Omanyinga waringa guachi tude munga baya evo guaba gamba buwe mungu la vila ngatewa inante waria wakana no segwa inechivuga. But just so you know, also MTN makes it easy by paying, and also as long as you have the MTN Momo app, you will also manage to send money freely every weekend. Friday, send it to Kusindika. As long as you do what I'm telling you here with Momo app. Zibazabwe, like Kusindika, tebaku charginga. Neobo sasula masanyalaze, paying your electricity bills. As long as, even if it is under 5,000 Uganda shillings, it will be free, my brother. You know, that's right, actually. So you can actually save more and actually more convenience, more power in your hands by downloading or open the new app, which is the Momo app today, and start enjoying the zero fee life. My brother, I cannot stop telling you, man. I cannot stop telling you that this is only good things coming for you. And man, it is still Radio City giving you all this with me, Sir Andrew Smith. And I'm jagalamba kakanyemu katono. Katono kubanga vibe teva. Eba Friday. Nonetheless, if you're working half day, nonetheless, if you're working full day, the feeling doesn't change that it's still a Friday and it's still going to be good. In whatever it is, it's still going to be good, my guy. Going to be good. Weekend with ya.
positivity. So in this hour, some good news that is going cross borders, cross globes. When you talk on social media, we can actually be in America in 2 seconds. You can actually be in Uganda in 2 seconds. So at this particular moment, we see a couple that is actually outshining. Man, we've not seen a couple like this in the longest time. They had Titanic, they showed their best love, they had Romeo and Juliet. Man, me, I think these are the ones. We have another Romeo and Juliet. This is Jack and Rose of today, guys. This couple actually, it is, these guys actually are known from the movie Daredevil. And then these guys actually decide to do an Empire State Building whereby they emerge up to the peak. Never climbing up to the peak. Oh, manyo wagule wasemba yoro mukati chizimbe chibati wavunyo. But yekaya kanala na yo, you know. Hey. And so they climbed up to that one, and then they were there as they were there giving themselves that experience. People who actually in English, I have to have the best word. But inakun sisi, you cannot do this one. So when they were there, this guy just went on his one knee and made sure he proposes to his girlfriend, making her or turning her into a fiancé. Guys, very crucial. If you have someone out there you love, you can do make a proposal. But this is one of the biggest and best proposals that we have ever seen in the longest time. And they actually had to go into custody. Police arrested them. Yeah, but in a few minutes after that, they were actually released because it was just love everywhere. Everybody was congratulating them. Trust me, brother, it was something good to experience in a long time or to even just look at and see. And at the same time here, as in Jagalambakaka saying, Intino, we could be having some good news. We could be having some good news or hearing some good news from the New Vision broadcasters very, very soon. But as I'm still here, it's Angie Smith giving you the good music, good gist on Radio City. And continue to enjoy Ike with Why Lie. I mean, why lie if I'm doing this show? Why lie? So just hang around. I keep giving you the hot gist, making your mouth smile like a banana. Let's go.

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pull on that one, giving us on the juice. Start your week. Good times. As you enjoy the week of boys back, we are giving with support. Actually, it wasn't Chameleon, but Chameleon came after that post followed him of by the names. I'm going to be giving you a short. Anyway,

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0: Friday, it is that time where you're probably thinking, where am I catching the plot? Where am I taking myself? Or where am I taking my person with me? Here on Radio City, Sir Andrew Smith, 97 FM, the mid-morning magazine. I'll be making sure that you get it just right. And in all other places that you could be parting at, there's also the press that you can't miss out. This is All Events Kampala, which presents the Millennium's Picnic, where we are going to be having the white and khaki edition. It's actually going to take place on the 8th of August, so you still have time to make sure you buy those tickets at Maduse Gardens, that is in Chanja. Come and be part of this exclusive day as the sun sands down and experience with good music, good food, good people coming together. And man, thinking timeless music like R&B and Soul, which is going to be played by Slick Stewart, Jeff, Selector Jeff, DJ Matson, and more will be on that lineup. A live saxonist will also be taking up that beautiful stage. And as well as the sunset comes down, you'll be enjoying that cocktail. And then Low Games adding into that. And then the kind of afternoon that you actually remember. Don't forget the dress code is still going to stick to white and khaki. A limited Alibaba tickets, which will be going for 80K, are running out. So you get your as early as possible. Tickets can be bought by going to the allaccess.ug and the Millennium's Panic Party, the picnic. Hey, this picnic is going to be amazing, and you actually should know it's always brought to you by All Events Kampala and 97 Radio City. And at this particular point, this is where I want to remind you that Joseph Chameleon is probably in that period whereby he's going to be putting someone down in behind bars, because they're alleging him of things that actually he denies. Whereby Josephat went and said, Josephat of Bukede TV, just to be clear on that, went on social media platforms and wanted to say and alleged that this guy, one of his kids, as he tested for DNA, is not his, which totally Joseph Chameleon denies, man. He's like, man, if you're actually talking about crossing the limits of me, of getting me to do something bad, you have just definitely done it at this particular time. Man, I want to let you know that, guys, man, we should always keep our side, you know. Keep wherever you're talking to. At least if you have the right information for it, then you can say it. But if you don't, just keep your conversations towards those people a little bit shorter, although your allegiance to them truly is shorter than that. But you should also know that if you want to be getting that thirst off your throat, you can always use, or you can always jump out for a Mountain Dew. It's just a drink. It's not just a drink. It's an invitation to break the limits and go beyond the ordinary. Whether you are hitting the rest track or shooting hoops with the squad like on court when I do, you can have even one sip of the bold. It's just citrus refreshment is all the boost you need. You know, it's just a Mountain Dew, and if you grab that, you grab the vibe. And with still me in here, I'm still going to be giving you catching the good music. And before, I'm looking up to signing out there a little bit. But when I come back to sign out, just keep it light on Radio City and keep enjoying the good music that I'll be playing for you. Enjoy yourself, man.
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You want it? We have it. We are talking about TVs, or we are talking about TVs and home accessories, and plus electronics, snacks, drinks, furniture, and so much more. The best part? Well, we deliver all that just to your depth store. You can simply to have all those services in time, you can just simply download or open the Momo app and click the market icon. Then that's how you'll be getting started into it. And at this particular point, I just want to make sure that I thank each one and every one of you good listeners of Radio City for keeping in luck with me, Sir Andrew Smith, on this 97 FM. Man, it's been a quite of it, but man, we've made sure that we are here getting you all the good music and the good gist of information. And so, as you should know, that who is going to be taking it up already is going to be the Flight 97, which is actually going up to 3 p.m. by Stola LEDJ. And man, he's going to be doing all the good stuff with the mixtape and everything good in there. If you feel like you still have the song that has to be mashing up your DJ, I mean, mashing up your weekend, just like the DJs are going to be doing it, I keep it locked on only Radio City and enjoy, man. And that's how you'll be jumping into the freezy one. Man, don't remember or don't forget, oh, it is a dream weekend. And I'll be saying bye-bye to y'all. Sandra Smith, I'm off the lock. Enjoy yourself with Ariana Grande. I thank you. And next, let's go.

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Mega season, mega season, mega season, mega season, mega season, mega season, mega season, mega season, mega season, mega season, mega season, mega season, mega season, mega season, mega season, mega 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

ain't your main thing. And I be sliding around with the bananas like an orangutan. And I be sliding around with that like a dude. And if it's up, then it's stuck. Stop from the deuce, stop from the foe. Enterprise Park, somewhere you can't go. That's

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97FM Radio City. Olivia Dean, Man I Need. Thank you here where we love life and love music. It is the Dream Weekend right here on Radio City, where we serve you awesomeness in full blast. That means we have DJ after DJ taking over all throughout the weekend. If you're just joining us, welcome to the Dream Weekend. If you've been a part of this since 7 a.m., well, the party continues. In the next hour, we're going to have yet another DJ taking over. But of course, shout out to Slaughter Ellie, who just got done with Flight 97. Shout out to Selector Timor, who actually kicked off the Dream Weekend with BPM. Getting started, there's a crazy weekend ahead of us. That means we're going to be listening to music from one DJ after the other. But if you're looking for the plan this weekend, well, Kampala, this is it. After weeks of epic dance battles, the countries are ready for one final showdown. This Saturday, which is tomorrow, the 4th of July, Next Media Park becomes the home of the Tuscalite Neon Ray. Now the tides, Uganda's finest dance crews battle for the ultimate prize of 5 million Neon Ray crown and an exclusive opportunity to collaborate with one of Uganda's topmost music artists. Expect electrifying performances, heavy beats, glowing vibes, and an atmosphere that only Tuscalite can deliver. Who will own the stage? Who will own the crown? Well, there's only one way to find out. 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

#26# and enter the code for a chance to win prizes. 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

ads on Doja Cat with Gorgeous. 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

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For more information, WhatsApp us on 0741-000-555. The countdown to the One Day Years is on. Just a few minutes. Let's get ready. Yet another DJ will be taking over at exactly 4 p.m. Don't touch that dial.

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1: 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And right now at 2 minutes past 4 p.m., it's time for the Wonder Years. 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
1: 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The FIFA World Cup 2026 is ongoing, and Now Special is still giving you a chance to win amazing prizes. Quick Afuru. Simply buy a Now Special, check under the crowd, dial *144*26# or scan the QR code for a chance to win prizes. You can also predict the final correct scores of the games and win goodies. The more you predict correctly, the more points you earn for a chance to win. Now Special is the official beer of the FIFA World Cup 2026. 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

0: 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Time check is exactly 6 p.m. So you know what that means. We must say goodbye to the Wonder Years. Shout out to everyone who's been jamming with us this past 2 hours. DJ Mary Jo is the lady in charge of the music. And if you've loved this one, well, make sure you are in the same place next Friday, 4 to 6 p.m. Just know that it's always a vibe in here. But you know what? The vibe continues all weekend long. We call it the Dream Weekend. We're making your musical dreams come true. Lots of different DJs, lots of different genres of music. Some have their own style, but you know what? You just have to tune in to find out. Remember that if you're on the move, if you're living the city, if you are living the country, you can tune in via our website. 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Shout out to you if you've been jamming with us. But worry not, DJ Mary Jo is not going anywhere, because in the next hour, she's coming back with something a little bit different.
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But first, big shout out to everyone that has been tuned in since 4 p.m. Big shout out to everyone that has enjoyed

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0: 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From Akane. It's called Mukene.
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Brand new jam. It's called What Do I Know? Big shout out to you, Joshua Baraka. 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

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Coming straight from Vinca. New Music Friday right here on 97 FM Radio City. And yes, you're jamming with DJ.

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All W97 coming up. But I choose this wrong place. It's all DJ in the building. Wrong place, wrong time. But everything about you feels. The man himself, Mr. Continent.

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0: 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Starting 11th June to 19th July, the World Cup is the only thing that matters. Don't miss the last dance of Cristiano Ronaldo.
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0: It happens every week when I need you to put all of your loving on me. 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

0: Hey, my guy, can I get a light, please?
1: I got something better. I'm going to give you the best tasting light.
0: What is this?
1: 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Come on, try it.
0: Try it. 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
2: I need a car that don't decline, every day's a party. All my brothers and my choppers and my charges. And we're still the same, ain't nothing changes in the car.
3: Angry, we don't get even. We don't talk about beef. By the way that I mentioned, I just turned vegan. I need the pagans breathing so they can see my new Top Boy season. I need the pagans alive so they can all see that it's still my time. I don't know why they act tough online. I see them outside and they ain't saying

And my choppers and my charges, and we're still the same, ain't nothing changed except the car keys. Vroom, vroom, I told her to gas me up, I need a gasoline, I'm trying to slide it in, just like a cash machine, I made a

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